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Difficulty breathing, Patrol 337, 11619, Ash Street, between Arthur Street and Francis Street.

seizure victim, medics squad 311, at the Desert Ridge Transitional, room 111A, 13300, 11th Avenue, unit 111, between Winona Street and Cabazon Street.

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0: I copy.
2: Assault, medic engine 304, at clear, 11087, Arroyo Avenue, between Lilac Street and Eucalyptus Street, seen clear for law enforcement.

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2: Assault, Medic Ambulance 304, at clear, 11087, Arroyo Avenue, between Lilac Street and Eucalyptus Street, seen clear for law enforcement.

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0: 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This is going to be in the narrows. Do you want to start 26s so they can look in the narrows?
1: Go ahead.
0: CHP's website is showing the coordinates of the narrows. Can you start 26s to check that area?
1: Copy the medic engine and the MOS, or just the engine?
0: 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We'll head that way.
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Vehicle fire, medic engine 2, medic engine 305, northbound, 15, between State 138 and Oak Hill, between 3 and 21 Forest, and unnamed road.

0: Go ahead.
1: Yeah, it's going to be on the right shoulder, about a quarter mile north of 138. I copy. We're about to pull up.

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0: Well, we're clear of the vehicle fire. You can place us on the TC northbound 15 and 138. 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
0: Yeah, we've checked northbound 15 from 138 to Oak Hills, including the on-ramp. UTL so far, can you recontact the RV?
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1: Hey, go ahead.
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Lancino with traffic, repeat. 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Sounds 36 coming.

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1: 311, I copy.

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1: Officer 311, can you repeat that?
0: Public Works wants to know if it's a marble streetlight.
1: I have no idea what that is. It's one of the large streetlights on a spray road.
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0: 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Comm center 313, how many reports do you have for this unknown type fire?
1: Just a single report.
0: Copy. RP passerby or are they at scene?
1: He was a passerby.
0: Copy, thanks.

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0: Good morning. Can you log me in for Battalion 7?
1: 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Good morning. I copy Battalion 7.

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1: Hey, go ahead.
0: 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Were you in place of 322?
1: Yes, that's true.
0: I copy. Thank you.

0: 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Yeah, reference line 6.
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1: Was it a second ambulance started? I'm not seeing it on the tablet.
0: That's it from we have medic ambulance 10 and medic ambulance 305.
1: Thank you.
0: Also, be advised, update location is going to be Palmdale Crest of Manada.

seizure victim Charlie 4, medic engine 41, medic ambulance 41A, 7360, Joshua Lane, Unit A, between the Upper Trail and Alana Avenue.

0: Okay, month 10 on TAC. Looks like it's going to be, we're on scene. It looks like it's going to be one semi on its side, two patients inside. 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
1: All for you, Captain.

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1: Yeah, copy. What's the criteria of the patients? /321, take extrication group.
2: All right, copy that. Now we're just pulling out.
1: I got it. If you can update me on the status of the patients and if we need urgent.

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1: Yeah, go ahead.
2: Do you want immediate one delay?
1: I cover that. Do you want an airship that you need?
2: Yeah, we'll start one airship. We can make the LZ down the street front.

0: 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Ready to go for comm center?
1: The unit's on scene. 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Start one airship. Contact is going to be medic engine 305 at the scene. One immediate and one delayed.
0: All right, copy.
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1: Yeah, I reached 13. 13-minute ETA and EMS 2.
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1: I copy. If you guys just want to walk up, it looks like it's probably going to be a non-injury for the other two

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Carbon monoxide alarm, medic truck 311 at Riverton Apartments, unit 1306-14374, Orego Road, unit 1306, between Palmdale Road and Seneca Road.

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Difficulty breathing, medic engine 331, 13776, Olima Road, between Yucca Loma Road and Cherokee Avenue.

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0: 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Are you in place of 302A?
1: Manningham is 302. 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

engine 332, southbound, 15, between Dale Evans and North Stoddard, between 15, freeway south on ramp, and 15, freeway south off ramp exit 157.

sick person, medic ambulance 8-37520, Pearl Road, between Steer Road and Dallas Avenue, seen clear for law enforcement.

0: Medic Ambo 312, Medic Jim 332.
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0: Yeah, be advised, this will be on the North Stoddard exit. Correction will be at North Stoddard on the 15 South on ramp.
1: B12, copy.

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Investigation, Patrol 56, Medic Engine 4, 19922, State Highway 58, between Old Bakersfield Highway and unnamed road. Sick person Alpha 1, Medic Ambulance 322, 10353, Bella Lane, between Stevens Road and Laurie Lane.

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0: 0, Osceola Road, between Mendota Road and Guinea Road, seen clear for law enforcement.
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0: 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We're on scene of a salvage yard. We have multiple dumpsters well involved. Start me battalion 4310. The next closest type one, as well as a water tender.
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1: Yeah, affirmative.
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0: 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I caught some of it, but not all of it.
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0: Yeah, that's from Terry.
1: I copy.
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0: 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That'd be your best access in.

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1: Copy, state.

Bob, I see, and 2-4 Kings Fire Attack is going to come square where they need you. And I'll have, we'll call it Eureka, I see, closer to Eureka Street. And we have a large commercial dumpster and assorted other dumpsters loaded with railroad ties well involved. So we keep them units assigned. I'll need a move-up engine to 311, 315 to 311.

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0: Large two or three or four commercial dumpsters full of railroad ties that are very well involved. We'll be holding all units assigned. And I'll have Eureka IC. ICP will be Eureka, Terra Linda.

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1: Medic Ambulance 820, go ahead.
0: Medic Ambulance 820, we were advised to switch to 3 Command 6. We're not getting a call on our end.

0: a fire attack from IC. Those guys have a grappling, an arm or an excavator that they could bring up and pull some of that top material off with.
1: Yeah, we're talking about it now. They have a loader here. The owner and I are talking. He thinks that when we're ready, get some lines in place, he can tip these two blue containers over and start rolling material out. The material there, or container that my firefighter's on, that's miscellaneous trash. The two blue containers are the railroad ties.
0: Okay. Just got to keep the lane open for that tender. Confirming when you guys came in, the road I'm on where your engine's parked, they could wrap back around to Eureka?
1: That's affirmative.
0: Okay, that'll work. Thanks.
2: 4310, water tender 311, tax 7.
0: Yeah, hang left there, Sam.
3: Move up.
0: And then just, one, two, looks like your fourth left, it's not marked. You're going to hang another left. Or excuse me, right, I'm sorry. So hang a left and then hang a right, it's not marked, but it should be a large street that wraps back around. You have a tablet up?

0: I'll be asking you now.
1: Yeah, follow that around. That'll be your access in and out to go get water, too, for a closest hydrant.

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Hey, Brett, I'm going to have these guys, the one Watson's working, just have them cut the mechanism on this silo here, open it up. We could treat it like a walk-in fire. And get that done. And then when he can get those dumped, we'll focus on that when they're poured out.

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0: Carl Center Utility 53. I think I've located it. I'm about 5 miles south of the depot on Kelbaker. I do have a pole number if Edison wants that. I don't think it's an Edison pole, though.
1: Utility 53, I copy. I'm ready for the pole number.
0: 88JC11.
1: Utility 53, I copy.
0: That pole. I'll continue to have the paint list to see if there's more poles down there.
1: Okay, copy.

Fall victim, medic ambulance 302-9800, 7th Avenue, Unit 141, between unnamed access road and Cajon Street.

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1: Medicaid with 302A, are you in place with 302?
0: Let's go, sir.
1: Medicaid with 302A, I copy.
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1: 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Copy them, AIQ.